2 years ago, I had a chance to go back home and visit with my family. And we had a little dinner there. And after the dinner, my grandfather was there with us, and his name is Deacon A.C. Smith. And I asked my granddaddy if he would, after dinner was over, I asked him if he would come out on the front porch and sit down and talk to me. Well, we got on the front porch and I said, "Daddy, will you sing me one of those old songs you used to sing?" Well, my granddad had gotten a little old and he didn't really know what I was talking about. So I thought if I would sing one of those old songs, it would refresh in his mind. And I thought of one of those old songs that went something like this. Y'all remember this? "In my vein, in my vein, in my vein, in my vein, while the blood running warm in my vein." Well, wait. Looked like he came to himself. And I said, "Granddaddy, would you please sing me a song?" And looked like he said this to me in a way that I will never forget. And you know what he told me? This is what he told me. He said,

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And he and I just sat there and we sing, and the Lord came in. And choir, if you don't mind, would y'all help me sing one chorus of that? Do y'all mind singing that with me? Come on, we're gonna sing it. Well,

0: I was sitting down talking to the Father. 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And I discovered it took more for God to save me than it did for him to make me. When he made me, he said, let there be. But when it came down to him saving me, he had to die. I said this, come here, Mel, sing this for me.
1: What shall I do?
0: What shall I do?

0: When thou passest through the water, I will be with thee. And through the rivers, they shall not overflow thee. When thou walkest through the fire, thou shalt not be burned, neither shall the flame kindle upon thee. Tell somebody, don't break down.
1: Don't break down.
0: Break through.
1: Break through.
0: Tell somebody, you can come through.
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Yeah. 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

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At my church, that's Holy Ghost filled people. Did y'all hear me? In Cat, Mississippi, that's Holy Ghost filled people at my church.

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I know somebody in here got the Holy Ghost. 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

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And we had a little dinner there. And after the dinner, my grandfather was there with us, and his name is Deacon A.C. Smith. And I asked my granddaddy if he would, after dinner was over, I asked him if he would come out on the front porch and sit down and talk to me. Well, we got on the front porch and I said, "Daddy, will you sing me one of those old songs you used to sing?" Well, my granddad had gotten a little old and he didn't really know what I was talking about. So I thought if I would sing one of those old songs, it would refresh in his mind. And I thought of one of those old songs that went something like this. Y'all remember this?

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And I said, Granddaddy, would you please sing me a song? And looked like he said this to me in a way that I will never forget. And you know what he told me? This is what he told me. He said, God got a way that you can't go over. God's got a way

0: I was sitting down talking to the Father. 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And I discovered it took more for God to save me than it did for him to make me. When he made me, he said, let there be. But when it came down to him saving me, he had to die. I said this, come here, Mel, sing this for me.
1: What shall I do?
0: What shall I do?

When thou passest through the water, I will be with thee. 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When thou walkest through the fire, thou shalt not be burned, neither shall the flame kindle upon thee. Tell somebody, don't break down. Break through. Tell somebody, you can come through. Singing, singing.

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That's glory. 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

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Yeah. 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

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And we had a little dinner there. And after the dinner, my grandfather was there with us, and his name is Deacon A.C. Smith. And I asked my granddaddy if he would, after dinner was over, I asked him if he would come out on the front porch and sit down and talk to me. Well, we got on the front porch and I said, "Daddy, will you sing me one of those old songs you used to sing?" Well, my granddad had gotten a little old and he didn't really know what I was talking about. So I thought if I would sing one of those old songs, it would refresh in his mind. And I thought of one of those old songs that went something like this. Y'all remember this? "In my vein, in my vein, in my vein, in my vein, while the blood running warm in my vein." Well, wait. Looked like he came to himself. And I said, "Granddaddy, would you please sing me a song?" And looked like he said this to me in a way that I will never forget. And you know what he told me? This is what he told me. He said, "God got a way that you can't go over. God's got a way."

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And choir, if you don't mind, would y'all help me sing one chorus of that? Do y'all mind singing that with me? Come on, we're gonna sing it. Well,

0: I was sitting down talking to the Father. 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When he made me, he said, let there be. But when it came down to him saving me, he had to die. I said this, come here, Mel, sing this for me.
1: What shall I do?
0: What shall I do?

0: When thou passest through the water, I will be with thee. And through the rivers, they shall not overflow thee. When thou walkest through the fire, thou shalt not be burned, neither shall the flame kindle upon thee. Tell somebody, don't break down.
1: Don't break down.
0: Break through.
1: Break through.
0: Tell somebody, you can come through.
1: You can come
0: singing, singing.

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I'm gonna come through singing, singing.

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That's glory. 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

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We have a victory. 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Yeah. 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

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At my church, that's Holy Ghost filled people. Did y'all hear me? In Cat, Mississippi, that's Holy Ghost filled people at my church.

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And we had a little dinner there. And after the dinner, my grandfather was there with us, and his name is Deacon A.C. Smith. And I asked my granddaddy if he would, after dinner was over, I asked him if he would come out on the front porch and sit down and talk to me. Well, we got on the front porch and I said, "Daddy, will you sing me one of those old songs you used to sing?" Well, my granddad had gotten a little old and he didn't really know what I was talking about. So I thought if I would sing one of those old songs, it would refresh in his mind. And I thought of one of those old songs that went something like this. Y'all remember this? "In my vein, in my vein, in my vein, in my vein, while the blood running warm in my vein." Well, wait. Looked like he came to himself. And I said, "Granddaddy, would you please sing me a song?" And looked like he said this to me in a way that I will never forget. And you know what he told me? This is what he told me. He said,

0: I was sitting down talking to the Father. I started thinking about this thing, salvation. And I discovered it took more for God to save me than it did for Him to make me. When He made me, He said, let there be. But when it came down to Him saving me, He had to die. I said this, come here, Mel, sing this for me.
1: What shall I do?
0: What shall I do?

When thou passest through the water, I will be with thee. And through the rivers, they shall not overflow thee. When thou walkest through the fire, thou shalt not be burned, neither shall the flame kindle upon thee. Tell somebody, don't break down. Break through. Tell somebody, you can come through. Singing, singing.

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We have a victory. We can come through singing. Yeah. 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

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At my church, that's Holy Ghost filled people. Did y'all hear me? 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

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I know somebody in here got the Holy Ghost. 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

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And we had a little dinner there. And after the dinner, my grandfather was there with us, and his name is Deacon A.C. Smith. And I asked my granddaddy if he would, after dinner was over, I asked him if he would come out on the front porch and sit down and talk to me. Well, we got on the front porch and I said, "Daddy, will you sing me one of those old songs you used to sing?" Well, my granddad had gotten a little old and he didn't really know what I was talking about. So I thought if I would sing one of those old songs, it would refresh in his mind. And I thought of one of those old songs that went something like this. Y'all remember this? "In my vein, in my vein, in my vein, in my vein, while the blood running warm in my vein." Well, wait. Looked like he came to himself. And I said, "Granddaddy, would you please sing me a song?" And looked like he said this to me in a way that I will never forget. And you know what he told me? This is what he told me. He said, "God got a way that you can't go over. God's got a way

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And choir, if you don't mind, would y'all help me sing one chorus of that? Do y'all mind singing that with me? Come on, we're gonna sing it.

0: I was sitting down talking to the Father. 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And I discovered it took more for God to save me than it did for Him to make me. When He made me, He said, let there be. But when it came down to Him saving me, He had to die. I said this, come here, Mel, sing this for me.
1: What shall I do?
0: What shall I do?

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When thou walkest through the fire, thou shalt not be burned, neither shall the flame kindle upon thee. Tell somebody, don't break down. Break through. Tell somebody, you can come through. 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

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That's glory. 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

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We have a victory. 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Yeah. 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

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That's Holy Ghost filled people. Did y'all hear me? 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

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I know somebody in here got the Holy Ghost. 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

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And we had a little dinner there. And after the dinner, my grandfather was there with us, and his name is Deacon A.C. Smith. And I asked my granddaddy if he would, after dinner was over, I asked him if he would come out on the front porch and sit down and talk to me. 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So I thought if I would sing one of those old songs, it would refresh in his mind. And I thought of one of those old songs that went something like this. Y'all remember this? 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Well, wait. Looked like he came to himself. And I said, "Granddaddy, would you please sing me a song?" And looked like he said this to me in a way that I will never forget. And you know what he told me? This is what he told me. He said,

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And he and I just sat down and we sing, and the Lord came in. And choir, if you don't mind, would y'all help me sing one chorus of that? Do y'all mind singing that with me? 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

0: I was sitting down talking to the Father. 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And I discovered it took more for God to save me than it did for him to make me. When he made me, he said, let there be. But when it came down to him saving me, he had to die. I said this, come here, Mel, sing this for me.
1: What shall I do?
0: What shall I do?

0: When thou passest through the water, I will be with thee. And through the rivers, they shall not overflow thee. When thou walkest through the fire, thou shalt not be burned, neither shall the flame kindle upon thee. Tell somebody, don't break down.
1: Don't break down.
0: Break through.
1: Break through.
0: Tell somebody, you can come through.
1: You can come
0: singing, singing.

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That's glory. 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

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We have a victory. We can come through singing. Yeah. 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

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At my church, that's Holy Ghost filled people. Did y'all hear me? In Cat, Mississippi, that's Holy Ghost filled people at my church.

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I know somebody in here got the Holy Ghost. 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

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Smith. And I asked my granddaddy if he would, after dinner was over, I asked him if he would come out on the front porch and sit down and talk to me. Well, we got on the front porch and I said, "Daddy, will you sing me one of those old songs you used to sing?" 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So I thought if I would sing one of those old songs, it would refresh in his mind. And I thought of one of those old songs that went something like this. 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

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And looked like he said this to me in a way that I will never forget. And you know what he told me? This is what he told me. He said, God.

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And he and I just sat there and we sing, and the Lord came in. And choir, if you don't mind, would y'all help me sing one chorus of that? Do y'all mind singing that with me? 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

0: I was sitting down talking to the Father. 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When he made me, he said, let there be. But when it came down to him saving me, he had to die. I said this, come here, Mel, sing this for me.
1: What shall I do?
0: What shall I do?

0: When thou passest through the water, I will be with thee. And through the rivers, they shall not overflow thee. When thou walkest through the fire, thou shalt not be burned, neither shall the flame kindle upon thee. Tell somebody, don't break down.
1: Don't break down.
0: Break through.
1: Break through.
0: Tell somebody, you can come through.
1: You can come
0: singing,
1: through.
0: Singing.

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That's glory. 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

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We have a victory. We can come through singing. Yeah. 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

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That's Holy Ghost filled people. Did y'all hear me? In Kent, Mississippi, that's Holy Ghost filled people at my church.

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I know somebody in here got the Holy Ghost. I know it. 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

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And we had a little dinner there. And after the dinner, my grandfather was there with us, and his name is Deacon A.C. Smith. And I asked my granddaddy if he would, after dinner was over, I asked him if he would come out on the front porch and sit down and talk to me. Well, we got on the front porch and I said, "Daddy, will you sing me one of those old songs you used to sing?" Well, my granddad had gotten a little old and he didn't really know what I was talking about. So I thought if I would sing one of those old songs, it would refresh in his mind. And I thought of one of those old songs that went something like this. Y'all remember this?

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And looked like he said this to me in a way that I will never forget. And you know what he told me? This is what he told me. He said, God got a way that you can't go over. God's got a way.

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And he and I just sat there and we sing, and the Lord came in. And choir, if you don't mind, would y'all help me sing one chorus of that? Do y'all mind singing that with me? Come on, we're gonna sing it. Well,

0: I was sitting down talking to the Father. 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And I discovered it took more for God to save me than it did for him to make me. When he made me, he said, let there be. But when it came down to him saving me, he had to die. I said this, come here, Mel, sing this for me.
1: What shall I do?
0: What shall I do?

When thou passest through the water, I will be with thee. 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When thou walkest through the fire, thou shalt not be burned, neither shall the flame kindle upon thee. Tell somebody, don't break down. Break through. Tell somebody, you can come through. Singing, singing.

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We have a victory. We can come through singing. Yeah. Let's keep moving on. We can come through singing, singing.

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That's Holy Ghost filled people. Did y'all hear me? In Cat, Mississippi, that's Holy Ghost filled people at my church.

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I know somebody in here got the Holy Ghost. I know it. I can

Whoa!

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And I asked my granddaddy if he would, after dinner was over, I asked him if he would come out on the front porch and sit down and talk to me. Well, we got on the front porch and I said, "Daddy, will you sing me one of those old songs you used to sing?" Well, my granddad had gotten a little old and he didn't really know what I was talking about. So I thought if I would sing one of those old songs, it would refresh in his mind. And I thought of one of those old songs that went something like this. Y'all remember this? "In my vein, in my vein, in my vein, in my vein, while the blood running warm in my vein." Well, wait. Looked like he came to himself. And I said, "Granddaddy, would you please sing me a song?" And looked like he said this to me in a way that I will never forget. And you know what he told me? This is what he told me. He said, "God,

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And he and I just sat there and we sing, and the Lord came in. And choir, if you don't mind, would y'all help me sing one chorus of that? Do y'all mind singing that with me? Come on, we're gonna sing it.

0: I was sitting down talking to the Father. 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And I discovered it took more for God to save me than it did for him to make me. When he made me, he said, let there be. But when it came down to him saving me, he had to die. I said this, come here, Mel, sing this for me.
1: What shall I do?
0: What shall I do?

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When thou walkest through the fire, thou shalt not be burned, neither shall the flame kindle upon thee. Tell somebody, don't break down. Break through. Tell somebody, you can come through. 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

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That's glory. 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

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Everybody, somebody ought to clap your hands, pat your feet, lift your voice. We have a victory. We can come through singing. Yeah. Let's keep moving on. 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

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That's Holy Ghost filled people. Did y'all hear me? In Canton, Mississippi, that's Holy Ghost filled people at my church.

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I know somebody in here got the Holy Ghost. 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

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Smith. And I asked my granddaddy if he would, after dinner was over, I asked him if he would come out on the front porch and sit down and talk to me. Well, we got on the front porch and I said, Daddy, will you sing me one of those old songs you used to sing? Well, my granddad had gotten a little old and he didn't really know what I was talking about. So I thought if I would sing one of those old songs, it would refresh in his mind. And I thought of one of those old songs that went something like this. Y'all remember this? In my vein, in my vein, in my vein, in my vein, while the blood running warm in my vein. 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Looked like he came to himself. And I said, Granddaddy, would you please sing me a song? And looked like he said this to me in a way that I will never forget. And you know what he told me? This is what he told me. He said,

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And he and I just sat there and we sing, and the Lord came in. And choir, if you don't mind, would y'all help me sing one chorus of that? Do y'all mind singing that with me? Come on, we're gonna sing it.

0: I was sitting down talking to the Father. 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And I discovered it took more for God to save me than it did for him to make me. When he made me, he said, let there be. But when it came down to him saving me, he had to die. I said this, come here, Mel, sing this for me.
1: What shall I do?
0: What shall I do?

0: When thou passest through the water, I will be with thee. And through the rivers, they shall not overflow thee. When thou walkest through the fire, thou shalt not be burned, neither shall the flame kindle upon thee. Tell somebody, don't break down.
1: Don't break down.
0: Break through.
1: Break through.
0: Tell somebody, you can come through.
1: You can come
0: singing, singing.

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I'm gonna come through singing, singing. Come through singing, singing. Come through singing, singing.

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We can come on through, singing, singing, singing. Mmm. Everybody, somebody ought to clap your hands, pat your feet, lift your voice. We have a victory. We can come through singing. Yeah. Let's keep moving on. We can come through singing, singing.

wished I was at home now. I wished I was at home at my church. That's Holy Ghost filled people. Did y'all hear me? In Cat, Mississippi, that's Holy Ghost filled people at my church.

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I know somebody in here got the Holy Ghost. I know it. I can feel it.

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Smith. And I asked my granddaddy if he would, after dinner was over, I asked him if he would come out on the front porch and sit down and talk to me. Well, we got on the front porch and I said, "Daddy, will you sing me one of those old songs you used to sing?" Well, my granddad had gotten a little old and he didn't really know what I was talking about. So I thought if I would sing one of those old songs, it would refresh in his mind. And I thought of one of those old songs that went something like this. Y'all remember this? "In my vein, in my vein, in my vein, in my vein, while the blood running warm in my vein." Well, wait. Looked like he came to himself. And I said, "Granddaddy, would you please sing me a song?" And looked like he said this to me in a way that I will never forget. And you know what he told me? This is what he told me. He said, "God,

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And he and I just sat there and we sing, and the Lord came in. And choir, if you don't mind, would y'all help me sing one chorus of that? Do y'all mind singing that with me? 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

0: I was sitting down talking to the Father. 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When he made me, he said, let there be. But when it came down to him saving me, he had to die. I said this, come here, Mel, sing this for me.
1: What shall I do?
0: What shall I do?

0: When thou passest through the water, I will be with thee. And through the rivers, they shall not overflow thee. When thou walkest through the fire, thou shalt not be burned, neither shall the flame kindle upon thee. Tell somebody, don't break down.
1: Don't break down.
0: Break through.
1: Break through.
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At my church, that's Holy Ghost filled people. 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In Cat, Mississippi, that's Holy Ghost filled people at my church.

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Smith. And I asked my granddaddy if he would, after dinner was over, I asked him if he would come out on the front porch and sit down and talk to me. 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So I thought if I would sing one of those old songs, it would refresh in his mind. And I thought of one of those old songs that went something like this. Y'all remember this? In my vein, in my vein, in my vein, in my vein, while the blood running warm in my vein. 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Looked like he came to himself. And I said, "Granddaddy, would you please sing me a song?" And looked like he said this to me in a way that I will never forget. And you know what he told me? This is what he told me. He said, "God."

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And he and I just sat there and we sing, and the Lord came in. And choir, if you don't mind, would y'all help me sing one chorus of that? Do y'all mind singing that with me? Come on, we're gonna sing it.

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0: I was sitting down talking to the Father. 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When he made me, he said, let there be. But when it came down to him saving me, he had to die. I said this, come here, Mel, sing this for me.
1: What shall I do?
0: What shall I do?

0: When thou passest through the water, I will be with thee. And through the rivers, they shall not overflow thee. When thou walkest through the fire, thou shalt not be burned, neither shall the flame kindle upon thee. Tell somebody, don't break down.
1: Don't break down.
0: Break through.
1: Break through.
0: Tell somebody, you can come through.
1: You can come
0: singing, singing.

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We have a victory. We can come through singing. Yeah. 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

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At my church, that's Holy Ghost filled people. Did y'all hear me? In Canton, Mississippi, that's Holy Ghost filled people at my church.

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And we had a little dinner there. And after the dinner, my grandfather was there with us, and his name is Deacon A.C. Smith. And I asked my granddaddy if he would, after dinner was over, I asked him if he would come out on the front porch and sit down and talk to me. Well, we got on the front porch and I said, "Daddy, will you sing me one of those old songs you used to sing?" Well, my granddad had gotten a little old and he didn't really know what I was talking about. So I thought if I would sing one of those old songs, it would refresh in his mind. And I thought of one of those old songs that went something like this. Y'all remember this? "In my vein, in my vein, in my vein, in my vein, while the blood running warm in my vein." Well, wait. Looked like he came to himself. And I said, "Granddaddy, would you please sing me a song?" And looked like he said this to me in a way that I will never forget. And you know what he told me? This is what he told me. He said,

0: I was sitting down talking to the Father. I started thinking about this thing, salvation. And I discovered it took more for God to save me than it did for him to make me. When he made me, he said, let there be. But when it came down to him saving me, he had to die. I said this, come here, Mel, sing this for me.
1: What shall I do?
0: What shall I do?

0: When thou passest through the water, I will be with thee. And through the rivers, they shall not overflow thee. When thou walkest through the fire, thou shalt not be burned, neither shall the flame kindle upon thee. Tell somebody, don't break down.
1: Don't break down.
0: Break through.
1: Break through.
0: Tell somebody, you can come through.
1: You can come
0: singing,
1: through.
0: Singing.

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Somebody ought to clap your hands, pat your feet, lift your voice. We have a victory. We can come through singing. Yeah. 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

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At my church, that's Holy Ghost filled people. Did y'all hear me? In Canton, Mississippi, that's Holy Ghost filled people at my church.

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I know somebody in here got the Holy Ghost. 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

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And we had a little dinner there. And after the dinner, my grandfather was there with us, and his name is Deacon A.C. Smith. And I asked my granddaddy if he would, after dinner was over, I asked him if he would come out on the front porch and sit down and talk to me. Well, we got on the front porch and I said, "Daddy, will you sing me one of those old songs you used to sing?" Well, my granddad had gotten a little old and he didn't really know what I was talking about. So I thought if I would sing one of those old songs, it would refresh in his mind. And I thought of one of those old songs that went something like this. Y'all remember this?

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And looked like he said this to me in a way that I will never forget. And you know what he told me? This is what he told me. He said,

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And he and I just sat there and we sing, and the Lord came in. And choir, if you don't mind, would y'all help me sing one chorus of that? Do y'all mind singing that with me? Come on, we're gonna sing it.

0: I was sitting down talking to the Father. 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And I discovered it took more for God to save me than it did for him to make me. When he made me, he said, let there be. But when it came down to him saving me, he had to die. I said this, come here, Mel, sing this for me.
1: What shall I do?
0: What shall I do?

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When thou walkest through the fire, thou shalt not be burned, neither shall the flame kindle upon thee. Tell somebody, don't break down. Break through. Tell somebody, you can come through. 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

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At my church, that's Holy Ghost filled people. 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

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Smith. And I asked my granddaddy if he would, after dinner was over, I asked him if he would come out on the front porch and sit down and talk to me. Well, we got on the front porch and I said, Daddy, will you sing me one of those old songs you used to sing? Well, my granddad had gotten a little old and he didn't really know what I was talking about. So I thought if I would sing one of those old songs, it would refresh in his mind. And I thought of one of those old songs that went something like this. Y'all remember this?

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And looked like he said this to me in a way that I will never forget. And you know what he told me? This is what he told me. He said,

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And he and I just sat there and we sing, and the Lord came in. And choir, if you don't mind, would y'all help me sing one chorus of that? Do y'all mind singing that with me? Come on, we're gonna sing it. Well,

0: I was sitting down talking to the Father. 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When He made me, He said, let there be. But when it came down to Him saving me, He had to die. I said this, come here, Mel, sing this for me.
1: What shall I do?
0: What shall I do?

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When thou walkest through the fire, thou shalt not be burned, neither shall the flame kindle upon thee. Tell somebody, don't break down. Break through. Tell somebody, you can come through. Singing, singing.

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We have a victory. 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Yeah. 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

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At my church, that's Holy Ghost filled people. Did y'all hear me? In Kent, Mississippi, that's Holy Ghost filled people at my church.

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I know somebody in here got the Holy Ghost. 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

father was there with us, and his name is Deacon A.C. Smith. And I asked my granddaddy if he would, after dinner was over, I asked him if he would come out on the front porch and sit down and talk to me. Well, we got on the front porch and I said, "Daddy, will you sing me one of those old songs you used to sing?" Well, my granddad had gotten a little old and he didn't really know what I was talking about. So I thought if I would sing one of those old songs, it would refresh in his mind. And I thought of one of those old songs that went something like this. Y'all remember this? In my vein, in my vein, in my vein, in my vein, while the blood running warm in my vein. Well, wait. Looked like he came to himself. And I said, "Granddaddy, would you please sing me a song?" And looked like he said this to me in a way that I will never forget. And you know what he told me? This is what he told me. He said,

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And he and I just sat there and we sing, and the Lord came in. And choir, if you don't mind, would y'all help me sing one chorus of that? Do y'all mind singing that with me? Come on, we're gonna sing it.

0: I was sitting down talking to the Father. 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When He made me, He said, "Let there be." But when it came down to Him saving me, He had to die. I said this, "Come here, Mel, sing this for me.
1: What shall I do?
0: What shall I do?"

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When thou walkest through the fire, thou shalt not be burned, neither shall the flame kindle upon thee. Tell somebody, don't break down. 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Tell somebody, you can come through. 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

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We can come through singing. Yeah. 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

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That's Holy Ghost filled people. Did y'all hear me? 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

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And we had a little dinner there. And after the dinner, my grandfather was there with us, and his name is Deacon A.C. Smith. And I asked my granddaddy if he would, after dinner was over, I asked him if he would come out on the front porch and sit down and talk to me. 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Well, my granddad had gotten a little old and he didn't really know what I was talking about. So I thought if I would sing one of those old songs, it would refresh in his mind. And I thought of one of those old songs that went something like this. Y'all remember this?

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And looked like he said this to me in a way that I will never forget. And you know what he told me? This is what he told me. He said,

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And choir, if you don't mind, would y'all help me sing one chorus of that? Do y'all mind singing that with me? Come on, we're gonna sing it. Well,

0: I was sitting down talking to the Father. 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And I discovered it took more for God to save me than it did for him to make me. When he made me, he said, let there be. But when it came down to him saving me, he had to die. I said this, come here, Mel, sing this for me.
1: What shall I do?
0: What shall I do?

0: When thou passest through the water, I will be with thee. And through the rivers, they shall not overflow thee. When thou walkest through the fire, thou shalt not be burned, neither shall the flame kindle upon thee. Tell somebody, don't break down.
1: Don't break down.
0: Break through.
1: Break through.
0: Tell somebody, you can come through.
1: You can come
0: singing, singing.

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That's glory.

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We have a victory. We can come through singing. Yeah. Let's keep moving on. 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

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At my church, that's Holy Ghost filled people. Did y'all hear me? In Canton, Mississippi, that's Holy Ghost filled people at my church.

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I know somebody in here got the Holy Ghost. I know it. 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

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And we had a little dinner there. And after the dinner, my grandfather was there with us, and his name is Deacon A.C. Smith. And I asked my granddaddy if he would, after dinner was over, I asked him if he would come out on the front porch and sit down and talk to me. Well, we got on the front porch and I said, "Daddy, will you sing me one of those old songs you used to sing?" Well, my granddad had gotten a little old and he didn't really know what I was talking about. So I thought if I would sing one of those old songs, it would refresh in his mind. And I thought of one of those old songs that went something like this. Y'all remember this? "In my vein, in my vein, in my vein, in my vein, while the blood running warm in my vein." Well, wait. Looked like he came to himself. And I said, "Granddaddy, would you please sing me a song?" And looked like he said this to me in a way that I will never forget. And you know what he told me? This is what he told me. He said,

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And he and I just sat there and we sing, and the Lord came in. And choir, if you don't mind, would y'all help me sing one chorus of that? Do y'all mind singing that with me? Come on, we're gonna sing it.

0: I was sitting down talking to the Father. 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When he made me, he said, let there be. But when it came down to him saving me, he had to die. I said this, come here, Mel, sing this for me.
1: What shall I do?
0: What shall I do?

0: I will be with thee, and through the rivers they shall not overflow thee. When thou walkest through the fire, thou shalt not be burned, neither shall the flame kindle upon thee. Tell somebody, don't break down.
1: Don't break down.
0: Break through.
1: Break through.
0: Tell somebody, you can come through.
1: You can come
0: singing,
1: through.
0: Singing.

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And we had a little dinner there. And after the dinner, my grandfather was there with us, and his name is Deacon A.C. Smith. And I asked my granddaddy if he would, after dinner was over, I asked him if he would come out on the front porch and sit down and talk to me. 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So I thought if I would sing one of those old songs, it would refresh in his mind. And I thought of one of those old songs that went something like this. Y'all remember this? 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Well, wait. Looked like he came to himself. And I said, "Granddaddy, would you please sing me a song?" 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And you know what he told me? This is what he told me. He said, "God."

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And he and I just sat there and we sing, and the Lord came in. And choir, if you don't mind, would y'all help me sing one chorus of that? Do y'all mind singing that with me? 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

0: I was sitting down talking to the Father. 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When he made me, he said, let there be. But when it came down to him saving me, he had to die. I said this, come here, Mel, sing this for me.
1: What shall I do?
0: What shall I do?

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When thou walkest through the fire, thou shalt not be burned, neither shall the flame kindle upon thee. Tell somebody, don't break down. Break through. Tell somebody, you can come through. 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

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Everybody, somebody ought to clap your hands, pat your feet, lift your voice. We have a victory. We can come through singing. Yeah. Let's keep moving on. We can come through singing, singing.

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That's Holy Ghost filled people. Did y'all hear me? In Canton, Mississippi, that's Holy Ghost filled people at my church.

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I know somebody in here got the Holy Ghost. I know it.

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And I asked my granddaddy if he would, after dinner was over, I asked him if he would come out on the front porch and sit down and talk to me. Well, we got on the front porch and I said, "Daddy, will you sing me one of those old songs you used to sing?" Well, my granddad had gotten a little old and he didn't really know what I was talking about. So I thought if I would sing one of those old songs, it would refresh in his mind. And I thought of one of those old songs that went something like this. Y'all remember this?

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And I said, Granddaddy, would you please sing me a song? And looked like he said this to me in a way that I will never forget. And you know what he told me? This is what he told me. He said,

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And he and I just sat there and we sing, and the Lord came in. And choir, if you don't mind, would y'all help me sing one chorus of that? Do y'all mind singing that with me? Come on, we're gonna sing it. Well,

0: I was sitting down talking to the Father. I started thinking about this thing, salvation. And I discovered it took more for God to save me than it did for him to make me. When he made me, he said, let there be. But when it came down to him saving me, he had to die. I said this, come here, Mel, sing this for me.
1: What shall I do?
0: What shall I do?

Praise the Lord, saints. Praise the Lord, saints. God is good, for this is today that the Lord has made. We shall rejoice and be glad in it. Hallelujah, in the name of Jesus. Welcome to the Tabernacle Trinity Hall, where I am your host, Pastor James Harrell. Praise God. God is awesome. God, we love him because he first loved us. Amen. Amen. Yes. God, he's the initiator of all things, praise God, and we are thankful for his all. God is worthy. God is worthy of our praises. He's worthy of our attention. He's worthy of everything. Everything that we do is because he initiated all things. And because of that, praise God, we do what we can, those who are under the blood, we do what we can to please God. Amen. And so we do that by the Spirit of God. Amen. You know, coming into a relationship with God is so important. When we choose to take on the things of God, then we choose to become liable to that which is of God. We choose to give ourselves over in devotion to him. For the life that we live now is not I that live, but it's Christ who liveth in me. That we do things to now to please the Father. Amen. And so it's awesome because when you're walking with God, when you're walking with Christ, you get to look back on the things of your life and you get to say things like, if I knew then what I knew now, I would have did it a long time ago. You get to say things like, you know, it was God who delivered me from the strongholds and not my own devices. You get to say things like, God, he loved me even when I did not love myself, praise God. And so it's an awesome God because you learn that even when you was out there on your without your mind being on God or the things of God, that God's mind was stayed on you, that he protected you, that he poured you through things even when you didn't realize he was there with you, that he was there with you. For he know who his is even before the foundation of the world being laid. And so he put things in place, guys, so that we can jump track, get off that wrong track and get on that right track. Amen. Get off that wide road and get on that narrow road, the things of God. He makes it easy for us to walk that narrow and straight way because of the help that he gives us. God, he started working within us because he does not care about the outward appearance. Amen. He begins on the inside that flows over outwardly. Amen. And so his Holy Spirit empowers us to be able to walk that straight and narrow road. No, we are not perfect, but he sent his son that died on the cross for you and I. He who took on all our sins, who had no sins, for our shortcomings, to make the price of our sins accounted for, to be paid for. Amen. So our sins are paid in full. Amen. Our sins are yesterday, our sins today, and our sins tomorrow. But because of the help of the Holy Spirit within us, our lifestyle changes, our mindset changes, our character changes. We begin to want to do the things that pleases him. So we begin to choose the things that are of him and not the things that are not of him. And so when we choose the things that are not of him, the Holy Spirit grieves us. God chastens his own children because of love. The kind of love that keeps you, that brings you, that trains you to be in his way and not in your way. Get it in your way. Because when we are walking of ourselves, then we are in the way of the deliverance of God. Amen. Praise God.
So we learn how to walk on a platform of righteousness by looking to God. We learn to put ourselves in a subjectivity. We learn to walk in the way of God, to prove the things that are of God, to prove the things that are not of God. Our mindset changes. We begin to think in a new way, in a new renewing of the mind. We don't think the way that we used to. We are not entertained by the things that we used to be entertained by. We don't find the same things funny that we used to find funny. Worldly things, worldliness. Our heart is made clean. He takes away the heart of stone. He gives us a heart of flesh so that we can begin to taste and see that the Lord is good, because he put his word, his writing, his bindings on our hearts. He indwells within the temple of our hearts. We are the temple of God. Amen. And so God judges the heart of man. And so therefore that's where he lives, in the heart of man. Praise God. God is an awesome God. Yes, he's on his temple. He never leaves his temple. But God is omnipresent. He's everywhere at the same time. He's everywhere, and he's all knowing. Amen. And he's all powerful. Amen. For he's the creator and the preserver. He holds all things together. Praise God. That's who he is. That's the God that we choose to serve. The God who gives life. The wages of sin is death. But he gives us a way to receive his gift, which is life, eternal life, so that we wouldn't have to experience the wages of sin, which is death. Because he knew who his were before the foundation of the earth was laid. And he made that way back to him through his only begotten Son, who died for you, who died for me, and whoever shall believe on him shall not perish but have everlasting life. And we have that through the Son of God. Amen. The Son of Man. The Son of David. The Son of Abraham. Our big brother. Our Lord. Our Savior. Jesus Christ. Emmanuel. Praise God. Who sits on the right hand. At the right hand of the Father. Interceding for you. Interceding for me. Binding us into oneness through the power of his Holy Spirit. The Spirit, the Holy Spirit that Jesus sent back after God had sent Jesus. All working together, all working as one in oneness. Amen. One body, many members, one body. Praise God. So what are we talking about today? We're talking about, the title is liability. Because we have a liability, amen, to God. And we have a liability to ourselves, to our souls, to choose where our souls will spend eternity. Will it be with God or will it be without God? The wages of sin is death. And so when you die, are you going to be in the presence of God or are you going to be in hell? But look at this too. Even hell itself is going to be thrown into the fire, the lake that burned with fire and brimstone. Okay, even Satan is going to be thrown into the lake that burns with fire and brimstone. And the false prophet. And the false prophet, amen, and the beast, the things that are not of God, and those that choose not to follow him. And there, the equivalent is that the lake that burns with fire and brimstone,
will subdue all those things that are within it. That's the similarity. That's the authority. And to be forever without God. That's why he gives us the choice. While we are able to make that choice, praise God. That's hope. That's faith. Amen. That's God. That's love. For God so loved the world that he gave his only begotten son. And his son did the bidding of his father because he loved his father and he loved the things that his father loved. Who was the Word. And the Word was in the beginning. The Word was with God and the Word was God. Praise God. Nothing was created except that it was created by the Word of God. And so, we share liability. Shared liability builds lasting trust. It's a binding there. It's a twofold thing. It's not a one-way thing. Yes, Christ, we love him. God, we love him because he first loved us. He loved us even when we wasn't loving him back. But keep in mind, again, shared liability build lasting trust. God felt liable for us. Thank God for being the kind of God that he is. And in return, when we realize this, that we love him because he first loved us, meaning because we are loving him back now, we are being now liable towards him, to please him, to help him, because we are called back into the ministry of reconciliation. The ministry of God, uniting God back with who is his. God will have no man to perish, but men are perishing because of their choices. But then why is it that he will have no man to perish, but man are still perishing? Because he gives us free will, but he also gives us a way to choose back to him. But you have to choose that of your own accord. Amen. So with that being said, we're on Deuteronomy chapter 15. I want to read verses 16 and verse 17. And so it reads Deuteronomy chapter 15, verse 16 and 17, praise God, hallelujah, reads, "And it shall be, if he say unto thee, I will not go away from thee, because he loveth thee and thy house, because he is well with thee, then thou shalt take an awl and thrust it through his ear into the door. And he shall be thy servant forever, and also unto thy maidservant thou shalt do likewise." Israelis as individuals are required to support those who choose to embrace their identity and to address the specific aspects of family bonding in the home when it is strong, that relationship. The same thing, praise God, when we go back and look in the book of Genesis, amen, chapter 17. We see the same thing. We see here that a hole been put in their ear with a pointed object. A hole, putting a hole in their ear to identify that they refuse to leave. They choose to be here with us. To stay here with where they were servants at. Because they found it to be, they are content where they are, okay? And so when we look at this, when Abraham, praise God, looking in the book of Genesis, that on the eighth day, all males, Hebrew males in the household,
and household servants in the household had to be circumcised on that eighth day. Amen. That acts as a mark of identity. Okay? Obedience and belonging to God's people. So we are identifying who we are with him who we choose to stay with. We don't want to be somewhere else otherwise. For the wages of sin is death. Otherwise, to be separated from God eternally in our eternity. Because all we held that eternity, because your soul is eternal. And so choosing where you will spend that eternity, again, is by your free will choice. But God gives us a way out, praise God. And so we have to identify, we identify ourselves as Christians, being children of God, amen. As the Hebrew boys and those who choose to be in the household of Abraham, or those who choose not to be released from their servitude because they found favor where they were at. There has to be a form of identity to take place. How can two walk together unless they both agree to do so? In my household, we live by the rules of the parents. I'm the father, my wife sees the mother. Or else they will have to have their own place. But wherever you go, you always have to live by the rules of where you are. So getting out of the house from beneath your mother and your father does not exclude you from following the rules. But they prepare you. They prepare your mind and your way of being so that you don't go out there breaking the law, breaking contracts, breaking agreements. You're able to pay your rent or your mortgage, pay your light bill, your gas bill. All of that is through an agreement. All of that is rules that you are identifying yourself with something. But we identify ourselves with God by taking on the things of God. And so, therefore, through circumcision. But today we are circumcised where? In the heart. In the heart is what he's talking about. Jesus said, they serve me with their lips, not with their hearts, because their hearts are not circumcised. We still practice circumcision, males. We still practice that, amen, those who choose to practice it, amen. And then when we look at the New Testament, we'll go to Matthew chapter 28. Chapter 28, verse 19. Go ye therefore and teach all nations, baptizing them in the name of the Father and of the Son and of the Holy Ghost. See, we are being baptized into a specific identity. Amen. As with the Hebrew boys and those that was the household servant with Abraham. Amen. A mark of identity, obedience, and belongings to God. Matthew chapter 28, verse 20 reads, teaching them to observe all things whatsoever I have commanded you, and lo, I am with you always, even until the end of the world. Amen. God was with you
even when you wasn't with him. That's why we say we love him, because he first loved us. And he promised to be with us even until the end of the world. Us being in the flesh. And then our spirit, when we're not in the flesh, our spirit is in the presence of God. It's where he is. It's in the presence of God. Praise God. And so, what do you do about those that refuse to want to be with you, refuse to receive your love? Because abundance comes through love, okay? Shared liability builds lasting trust. Shared liability comes out of concern for other people, okay? And when it comes to building trust, even a concern for you, because you reap what you sow. Praise God. So, if they refuse to leave because they have found security in you, and if the binding is good, then you shall not chase them away, but make a bond with them. If the bonding is good, because sometimes people's motive can be underlining motives. I want a better life, so I'm going to pretend that I love, because everything they have, I want. Everything they have, I want a piece of it. Everything they have, I got to have it for myself. Instead of just receiving the love and allowing love to build the shared liability that builds lasting trust. And they end up losing everything because of greed. The greed of the flesh, the matters of the heart, not the matters of God, the matter of pride, what they think, their logic, how they think things should be. Instead of, God, I pray your will in me. We want to do everything we want to do while claiming to be a child of God. And the last person that we want to put on is God. And we find ourselves losing what we could have had if we were only knew how. Amen? Instead of ourselves getting in the way, we're tripping over our own thoughts. We're tripping over our own logic. We're tripping over our own emotions. Okay, so those that refuse to leave because of a bonding is a two-way thing. It's two applications coming together. It's not oil and water. It's more like peanut butter and jelly. Some people don't like jello. Some people don't like peanut butter. But that does not make it. To not bond or to be a good bonding, okay? So they are to become laborers together with you in friendship. This agreement represents both parties becoming accountable to each other and encouraging each other. You know, the word says to not forsake the assembly being gathered together as the manner of such is, but to exhort
one and another so much the more as you see the day approach. It also tells us that we should exhort the other to be higher esteemed than yourselves. It also tells us to love your neighbor as you love yourself. It also tells us that love rules over everything. This is to be looked upon as what? As an honor. Not something to look down and to frown on, but this is a blessing when somebody, you're bonding with somebody and that bond becomes tight. And you have somebody that, you know, you can depend on. I think about King Saul in the Old Testament and David. David was not a king at this particular time, but King Saul's son loved David more than a woman. It's nothing funny going on there. It's just that they was close that way, like that. Two heads are better than one. If one fall down, the other one can help them back up. God is an awesome God. So we got to look at shared liability as a positive thing. Love. Everything is wrapped up in love. Don't just go for one thing, one attribute of love. I want you to be fair. But because I want you to be fair, I don't recognize your righteousness. I don't recognize your love. Because if I recognize your love, well, then you would know all of that stuff comes within it. And you would know that there's the right reason and a right way about everything when it comes to love. And you will be in a position to learn what those reasons are, if need be. But coming together is a bonding, and we have to learn how to do that. Romans 12, verse 4 and 5. Let me turn to Romans 12. And I'm going to read verse 4, and I'm going to read verse 5. Amen. And so it reads, "For as we have many members in one body, and all members have not the same office, so we being many are one body in Christ, and every one members one of another. All individuals are to be seen as the same. We shouldn't look down on anybody because they are in need of something that you have of you, or because they are working under you, or because they are your subordinates. And with a unified aim for the sake of oneness, all individuals are to be seen as one." So the fellowship's total welfare is the reason for our unity. It's good when somebody want to come together and stay with you and don't want to depart from you. You know, we have a saying that all good things must come to an end. But that does not mean that you're departing from one and another. It just means that you are encouraging one and another. You are encouraging and you are helping and you are motivating and you are supporting one and another. No matter where you might be, but you're still together here in the heart. Praise God. Practice the things of God to understand who you are representing. Be devoted to the commonality
of God's purpose and devote yourselves to that purpose. Develop your spiritual duties of devotion. Guys, join us here on the Tabernacle Trinity Hall, Thursdays at 7 o'clock and Monday at 6:30, where our favorite matter, the B, is, where we can say to you that you are so beautiful. God bless. Hallelujah, in the name of Jesus. Hallelujah.

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Tell somebody, don't break down. 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

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At my church, that's Holy Ghost filled people. Did y'all hear me? In Canton, Mississippi, that's Holy Ghost filled people at my church.

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I know somebody in here got the Holy Ghost. I know it. I can feel it.